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Team Qatar joins opening ceremony as Aichi Nagoya 2026 Asian Games begin. The 20th Asian Games Aichi Nagoya 2026 officially opened at Mizuho Park Stadium in Nagoya, Japan, with the competition running through October 4. The continental multi-sport event features around 11,000 athletes representing 45 countries and regions, including Olympic and world champions, competing across 43 sports and 71 disciplines. It is the largest multi-sport event on the Asian continent. The ceremony also featured the parade of delegations representing the 45 participating National Olympic Committees, including Qatar's delegation, which proudly entered the stadium to mark the official start of the competition. PHCC campaign reaches 299 government schools, records over 496,536 student engagements. The School Health Program and Services Department at PHCC has concluded the back-to-school campaign for 26-27 academic year. The campaign was implemented over 12 days from August 30th to September 10, 2026. Qatar Boat Show 2026 tickets now on sale. Old Doha Port has announced that tickets are now on sale for Qatar Boat Show 2026. The event returns for its third edition from November 4 to 7 under the patronage of His Excellency the Prime Minister and Minister of Foreign Affairs Sheikh Mohammed bin Abdul Rahman bin Jassim Al Thani. Across 4 days, Qatar Boat Show 2026 invites visitors to experience a world of yachting and maritime excellence, bringing together luxury, innovation and entertainment at Old Doha Port. The show will offer visitors the opportunity to explore the latest yachts alongside leading local and international brands from across the maritime sector.

0: कृति सैनन लगी तो बहुत कमाल थी इस मूवी में. All these tracks are coming up your way in this hour. Sundari Radio Olive, Triyu Bindas.
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1: Team Qatar joins opening ceremony as Aichi Nagoya 2026 Asian Games begin. The 20th Asian Games Aichi Nagoya 2026 officially opened at Mizuho Park Stadium in Nagoya, Japan, with the competition running through October 4. The continental multi-sport event features around 11,000 athletes representing 45 countries and regions, including Olympic and world champions, competing across 43 sports and 71 disciplines. It is the largest multi-sport event on the Asian continent. The ceremony also featured the parade of delegations representing the 45 participating National Olympic Committees, including Qatar's delegation, which proudly entered the stadium to mark the official start of the competition. PHCC campaign reaches 299 government schools, records over 496,536 student engagements. The School Health Program and Services Department at PHCC has concluded the back-to-school campaign for 26-27 academic year. The campaign was implemented over 12 days from August 30th to September 10, 2026. Qatar Boat Show 2026 tickets now on sale. Old Doha Port has announced that tickets are now on sale for Qatar Boat Show 2026. The event returns for its third edition from November 4 to 7 under the patronage of His Excellency the Prime Minister and Minister of Foreign Affairs Sheikh Mohammed bin Abdul Rahman bin Jassim Al Thani. Across 4 days, Qatar Boat Show 2026 invites visitors to experience a world of yachting and maritime excellence, bringing together luxury, innovation and entertainment at Old Doha Port. The show will offer visitors the opportunity to explore the latest yachts alongside leading local and international brands from across the maritime sector.

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1: Team Qatar joins opening ceremony as Aichi Nagoya 2026 Asian Games begin. The 20th Asian Games Aichi Nagoya 2026 officially opened at Mizuho Park Stadium in Nagoya, Japan, with the competition running through October 4. The continental multi-sport event features around 11,000 athletes representing 45 countries and regions, including Olympic and world champions, competing across 43 sports and 71 disciplines. It is the largest multi-sport event on the Asian continent. The ceremony also featured the parade of delegations representing the 45 participating National Olympic Committees, including Qatar's delegation, which proudly entered the stadium to mark the official start of the competition. PHCC campaign reaches 299 government schools, records over 496,536 student engagements. The School Health Program and Services Department at PHCC has concluded the Back to School campaign for 26-27 academic year. The campaign was implemented over 12 days from August 30th to September 10, 2026. Qatar Boat Show 2026 tickets now on sale. Old Doha Port has announced that tickets are now on sale for Qatar Boat Show 2026. The event returns for its third edition from November 4 to 7 under the patronage of His Excellency the Prime Minister and Minister of Foreign Affairs Sheikh Mohammed bin Abdul Rahman bin Jassim Al Thani. Across 4 days, Qatar Boat Show 2026 invites visitors to experience a world of yachting and maritime excellence, bringing together luxury, innovation and entertainment at Old Doha Port. The show will offer visitors the opportunity to explore the latest yachts alongside leading local and international brands from across the maritime sector.

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1: Team Qatar joins opening ceremony as IT Nagoya 2026 Asian Games begin. The 20th Asian Games IT Nagoya 2026 officially opened at Mizuho Park Stadium in Nagoya, Japan, with the competition running through October 4. The continental multi-sport event features around 11,000 athletes representing 45 countries and regions, including Olympic and world champions, competing across 43 sports and 71 disciplines. It is the largest multi-sport event on the Asian continent. The ceremony also featured the parade of delegations representing the 45 participating National Olympic Committees, including Qatar's delegation, which proudly entered the stadium to mark the official start of the competition. PHCC campaign reaches 299 government schools, records over 496,536 student engagements. The School Health Program and Services Department at PHCC has concluded the back-to-school campaign for 26-27 academic year. The campaign was implemented over 12 days from August 30th to September 10, 2026. Qatar Boat Show 2026 tickets now on sale. Old Doha Port has announced that tickets are now on sale for Qatar Boat Show 2026. The event returns for its third edition from November 4 to 7 under the patronage of His Excellency the Prime Minister and Minister of Foreign Affairs Sheikh Mohammed bin Abdul Rahman bin Jassim Al Thani. Across 4 days, Qatar Boat Show 2026 invites visitors to experience a world of yachting and maritime excellence, bringing together luxury, innovation and entertainment at Old Doha Port. The show will offer visitors the opportunity to explore the latest yachts alongside leading local and international brands from across the maritime sector.

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